This is one thing that I was going to wait a while before we talked about. Maybe we'll talk about it now so you can think about it. Because we all have to make some kind of plans for ourselves. It's a free concert from now on.

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3: Go ahead.
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3: Go ahead.
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3: Yeah.
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3: Go ahead.
2: One, two,